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1: Six of Ed Sheeran's crew members were hospitalized after being hit with a forklift while they were breaking down following a show in Detroit Saturday. None of the injuries were life-threatening. Miley Cyrus announced that her new album, Bass Persuades,

0: 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Join us tomorrow morning. We'll have our Sadie's Joke of the Week with our little friend, Miss Sadie.
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12: Taylor Swift and Travis Kelce's dog, Wendy, made her modeling debut, appearing in photos with Travis in Tommy Hilfiger's Fall 26 ad campaign. Lisa Kudrow says she won't sing Smelly Cat for Friends fans. Meanwhile, a three-part documentary on Matthew Perry hits Netflix October 27th.
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Labor Day weekend is upon us. 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

0: 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Join us tomorrow morning. We'll have our Sadie's Joke of the Week with our little friend, Miss Sadie.
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1: Six of Ed Sheeran's crew members were hospitalized after being hit with a forklift while they were breaking down following a show in Detroit Saturday. None of the injuries were life-threatening. Miley Cyrus announced that her new album, Bass Persuades, will drop on September 18th. She's also doing two shows at the Hollywood Bowl on October 16th and 18th.
0: Hollywood Hits, brought to you by David Stanley Chrysler Jeep Dodge on

0: Hey, it's Joey and Heather. Join us tomorrow morning. We'll have our Sadie's Joke of the Week with our little friend, Miss Sadie.
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1: Holden texted me yesterday and said, can I stay out late tonight? We're going to play basketball. And I said, well, maybe, yeah. How late are you thinking? 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
2: Oh my goodness.
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3: Okay.
2: Yeah. 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
1: No.
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0: Tommy's dog, Wendy, made her modeling debut, appearing in photos with Travis in Tommy Hilfiger's Fall 26 ad campaign. Lisa Kudrow says she won't sing Smelly Cat for Friends fans. Meanwhile, a three-part documentary on Matthew Perry hits Netflix October 27th.
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Malcolm Todd was two amazing hits, Chest Pain and Roommates, showing his gratitude. 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

0: 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We'll have our Sadie's joke of the week with our little friend, Miss Sadie.
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0: 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Thank you for going on this 25-year journey with us. 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
1: Six of Ed Sheeran's crew members were hospitalized after being hit with a forklift while they were breaking down following a show in Detroit Saturday. None of the injuries were life-threatening. Miley Cyrus announced that her new album, Bass Persuades, will drop on September 18th. She's also doing two shows at the Hollywood Bowl on October 16th and 18th.
0: Hollywood Hits, brought to you by David Stanley Chrysler Jeep Dodge on

0: Hey, it's Joey and Heather. Join us tomorrow morning. We'll have our Sadie's joke of the week with our little friend, Miss Sadie.
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0: may recognize Malcolm Todd from his sold-out tours and viral hit songs, Chest Pain, and Roommates. 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
1: Me not working hard. Yeah, right. Picture that with a Kodak. Or better yet, go to town.

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1: I'll ice a girl. 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
1: Taylor Swift and Travis Kelce's dog, Wendy, made her modeling debut, appearing in photos with Travis in Tommy Hilfiger's Fall 26 ad campaign. Lisa Kudrow says she won't sing Smelly Cat for Friends fans. Meanwhile, a three-part documentary on Matthew Perry hits Netflix October 27th.
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0: Hey, it's Joey and Heather. Join us tomorrow morning. We'll have our Sadie's joke of the week with our little friend, Miss Sadie.
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6: Six of Ed Sheeran's crew members were hospitalized after being hit with a forklift while they were breaking down following a show in Detroit Saturday. None of the injuries were life-threatening. Miley Cyrus announced that her new album, Bass Persuades, will drop on September 18th. She's also doing two shows at the Hollywood Bowl on October 16th and 18th.
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4: 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I'm out the door. 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
1: Taylor Swift and Travis Kelce's dog, Wendy, made her modeling debut, appearing in photos with Travis in Tommy Hilfiger's Fall 26 ad campaign. Lisa Kudrow says she won't sing Smelly Cat for Friends fans. Meanwhile, a three-part documentary on Matthew Perry hits Netflix October 27th.
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0: Hey, it's Joey and Heather. Join us tomorrow morning. We'll have our Sadie's joke of the week with our little friend, Miss Sadie.
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0: It's a Joey and Heather morning show flashback. Remember this?
1: Good day, and welcome to another episode of The Mullet Hunter. And by the way, that's me. Today, we're going to the mecca of mullets, a virtual mullet haven, if you will. 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
1: Six of Ed Sheeran's crew members were hospitalized after being hit with a forklift while they were breaking down following a show in Detroit Saturday. None of the injuries were life-threatening. Miley Cyrus announced that her new album, Bass Persuades, will drop on September 18th. She's also doing two shows at the Hollywood Bowl on October 16th and 18th.
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1: 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We'll have our Sadie's Joke of the Week with our little friend, Miss Sadie.
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1: Taylor Swift and Travis Kelce's dog, Wendy, made her modeling debut, appearing in photos with Travis in Tommy Hilfiger's Fall 26 ad campaign. Lisa Kudrow says she won't sing Smelly Cat for Friends fans. Meanwhile, a three-part documentary on Matthew Perry hits Netflix October 27th.
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0: 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Good morning and welcome to the Joey and Heather Morning Show. Happy Thursday morning to you. Getting ready for this Labor Day weekend with a look at your Fox 25 first warning weather.
1: 98, that'll be the high today. 100 tomorrow and Saturday. Also Sunday and Labor Day as well. That's your Fox 25 first warning weather.
2: Yo, yo, yo.
0: Good morning.
1: Squawk, squawk.
2: Squawk, squawk.
0: What up with
2: Buenos dias.
0: Hola. ¿Cómo está?
2: Muy bien, ¿y tú?
0: No,
1: that's
0: not,
1: it. That's all. That's the extent too. Of what we learned.
0: That's what
3: Biblioteca.
0: Cam, what's on your nerdar this week, your nerd radar?
2: Well, you know how last week we had a whole bunch of passings. Well, one of them hit the Transformers family pretty hard. The voice of Optimus Prime, Peter Cullen, passed away last week. One of the most iconic voices of people's childhoods and adulthoods as well.
0: Because he did Optimus in the cartoons too, right? In the 80s?
2: Mm-hmm.
0: Yeah.
2: Yep, in the 80s, and then obviously in the Michael Bay Transformer movies. He was a voice in Invincible. I think the character he played was Thaddeus, or Thaddeus, something like that. But anyway, yeah, real iconic voice. And yeah, he passed away. I think he was 85, I believe.
3: Yes. Are you going to be okay?
2: You know.
3: Sounds pretty heavy.
2: I'll survive.
1: You're very upset.
2: Hey, I'm just saying, you know, that's my childhood, too. So it's kind of like
0: me. No, I got it. It's gone too soon.
1: Cameo Dolly passed away.
2: I know. That hits even harder because I remember going to Branson and seeing the Dolly Parton's Dixie Stampede. Have you ever been there, done that?
0: I've done it.
1: I saw the Dolly Parton pirate one.
2: Oh, okay.
0: Well, it's still the same show.
2: That was a fun time.
0: Yes, it's like the one I saw was like the Christmas one, but it's still the same thing.
3: And Tim Curry, I mean, he passed away. That like Pennywise, Rocky Horror Picture Show.
1: Did you see that they keep finding red balloons in gutter systems for Tim Curry's passing?
2: Mm-hmm. Oh, that's so cool.
1: Yeah.
3: People are tying off red balloons to gutters.
0: And like just showing some
3: in honor
0: love.
3: Of him.
0: Yeah.
2: That's awesome. That's awesome.
0: Down where the duty's at.
3: Down where the duty's.
2: I saw a cool piece of artwork that somebody did last week. It was basically Optimus Prime with Dolly Parton sitting in his hand and Tim Curry as the Rocky Horror character. Can't remember his name, but like sitting on his shoulder and Dolly Parton's I think I Will Always Love You was playing in the on the screen. I was like, oh man, this is

0: Ant-Man has just regular ketchup.
1: What?
2: Boring.
3: Like,
0: Human
3: just a bottle of
0: Torch
3: ketchup.
0: has pizza flavored Cheetos.
3: I'm in.
0: And those are it. Those are all of them. So
3: Okay.
0: yeah, I think the only ones that sound good to me are the pizza ones.
3: Yeah, you know that ketchup flavor on chips is like big in Canada.
1: Yeah. Like they do everything called
0: Why
1: all
0: is that?
1: dressed.
3: Yeah.
1: Yeah. I don't know why.
3: Because they're just weird like that, you know? That's what it's all about.
0: When I think of toffee, like I think of like, you know, like chocolate candies.
3: Yeah, no, toffee on Cheetos, hard pass.
1: But they're great.
2: Nice.
0: No,
3: Just
0: wrong one.
3: get
2: wrong thing.
3: She knew what she was doing.
1: Just wanted to participate. All right. Well, it sounds like we need to get some of those for our taste test Thursday.
3: Yeah, I agree.
0: Yeah, you should. You should. But you know what? You know I love shoes, and I know Heather's kids love shoes, and I know they love One Piece. Check this out, Heather. Nike is collabing with One Piece and making devil fruit inspired Nike shoes.
1: Tell me about One Piece.
0: One Piece is basically some type of treasure that all these pirates in the One Piece world are trying to find to be the king of all pirates.
3: Is it a game, One Piece?
2: No, it's a show.
3: It's a
0: No, it's
3: show.
0: a. I mean, they do have video games, but it's a comic book manga, and it's also an animated series and a live action series as well
3: What'd you
0: on
3: call
0: Netflix.
3: me? A manga?
0: Yes,
1: Book. He
0: it's the
1: doesn't know.
0: Japanese version of a comic book.
2: He doesn't know how to read.
1: He doesn't read. It's not like he's at Barnes and Noble.
3: I don't think reading is that important when you're in the comics. I don't think it's that big a deal.
2: No, I'm just going to isolate the part where you said, I don't think reading's that important.
1: That's all we need right there. So they're making some shoes. My kids actually aren't into One
0: Yeah.
1: Piece, but I have seen, I've read, they've seen it.
0: I know, I was teasing.
1: Oh, okay.
0: I just know that they love shoes, but the designs on them, they look pretty cool.
3: And that's with Nike, you
0: They're
3: said?
0: very colorful. Yeah, Nike.
3: Okay. All right. What else this
0: Also,
3: week? Anything else?
0: yes, Dave Bautista is going to be playing the live action role of Kratos, the God of War.
2: Is the
0: We did have a recast because Ryan Hurst is no longer in it because he tore his bicep. He did film the first four episodes, and I think they're going to reshoot them with Dave Bautista.
2: Is he is Dave Bautista still slimming down? Like,
1: Yeah, is he still skinny?
0: In these pictures that I'm looking at, he looks a little skinnier than, you know, when he was playing Drax in Guardians of the Galaxy. But I will say, you know, these could be just older photos. But he would definitely have to get bigger for this role, though.
2: yeah, I don't like this whole all these muscular guys slimming
1: Like
2: down
1: The
2: like
1: Rock.
2: The Rock. And I think Cena's state, he's pretty in shape still, I think. But I just don't like it.
3: Rock slimming down?
1: Yeah,
0: You
1: they've
0: can see
1: all.
0: John Cena?
2: Can't see me.
0: I can't. How does he look? I haven't seen him.
2: He's just a pair of jorts floating around.
0: And sweatbands on his wrist.
3: There you go.
1: Cameo, did you go see the Coyote versus Acme movie?
0: No, I didn't.
1: Everybody says it's funny. I kind of want to go.
3: It's got 96%
0: Really?
3: on Rotten Tomatoes.
0: Jesus.
3: I know.
2: Are you gonna go see, you're gonna see the Endgame re-release?
0: Oh, most definitely. I already have my tickets.
1: Yeah, 4 minutes to Cameo is an eternity. Just ask his
0: It
3: wife. Because you're not
0: That's
3: yeah.
0: 4 minutes
3: very good
0: of
3: in
0: my
3: the
0: life.
3: you're not very good in the sack. Get it?
0: I'm good.
3: Nailed it.
0: Within those 4 minutes.
3: There you go. All right, Cam, tell everybody about your award-winning podcast.
0: Yes, anywhere you get your podcast, you can find The Nerds to Men. 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
1: Six of Ed Sheeran's crew members were hospitalized after being hit with a forklift while they were breaking down following a show in Detroit Saturday. None of the injuries were life-threatening. Miley Cyrus announced that her new album, Bass Persuades, will drop on September 18th. She's also doing two shows at the Hollywood Bowl on October 16th and 18th.
0: Hollywood Hits, brought to you by David Stanley Chrysler Jeep Dodge on 98.9 KISS FM.

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0: 89 Kiss FM. Good morning and welcome to the Joey and Heather Morning Show. Lots to do this morning. We'll have another Teddy Swims keyword for you, sending you to see Teddy in Orlando on the Ugly Tour. Also, Little Miss Sadie's joke of the week.
1: 98 degrees today, then it'll be 100 on Friday and all through your Labor Day weekend. That's your Fox 25 First Warning Weather. Okay, here's one that says, good morning. I have taken GLP-1 for over a year with zero response. I'm considered a non-reactor. So now I am on Jardiance, Wellbutrin, and I'm being told I have CIRS. I have major cellular damage. That is why I don't respond. Does this sound logical? Another thing I'm battling is severe internal inflammation that nobody can determine why. I'm at a loss and wonder where I should turn.
2: I mean, there's a lot to unpack here. And maybe you're a non-responder to one GLP, and maybe you need to try a different medicine. There are different molecules out there, and bodies respond differently to different things. So it has to do with your chemistry. And the question is, are you diabetic or is this just a weight loss thing? Because, you know, we're talking about two very different situations. There are more medicines that are being studied that just haven't come out yet. And so, I mean, there's, like I said, there's a lot to unpack there. So.
0: You're right. There are a lot of molecules out there.
2: There are so many molecules, guys.
0: Well put.
2: Yeah, thanks.
1: You have time for one more?
2: Yes. More molecule questions.
1: Dr. Mindy, I have a 14-year-old daughter who's having issues with being tired all the time. We try very hard to sleep on time every night at 9. Sometimes we don't because of sports and activities. She refuses to do lab work. So I'm just asking if there's something I can do to help her with her tiredness. She does take a daily vitamin and does protein shakes in the morning. Thanks for the advice.
2: Well, this is a tough one because teenagers need a ton of rest. That's, you know, their body is changing in their teenage years. The only time that they're changing more is the first year of life. So they need lots and lots and lots of rest. And so going to bed at 9, I love that. That is music to my ears. I know it's not always possible because of activities.
1: Can't
2: be easy. And a teenager wants to be up and on the phone and talking to their friends at that time, too. But trying to go to
0: texting with their friends.
2: Yeah, not like actually talking.
0: Right.
2: You know, like talking like today's kids talk.
0: Right.
2: They don't actually speak to each other.
1: Sometimes they FaceTime.
0: It's like, don't go crazy.
2: Yeah. Some kind of weirdo or something.
3: Sometimes they FaceTime for hours.
1: Yeah, sometimes they FaceTime and they never even speak to each other. They just play video games with their phone propped up.
2: Yes, I don't get it at all. But hey,
0: you don't get it, fam?
3: No, fam.
0: Okay.
3: It's not fire.
0: It's not fire?
3: I'm God.
1: So cringe.
2: That is skibbity toilet.
3: Skibbity toilet, for sure.
2: So make sure that she is eating 3 good meals a day. Try to make sure that there's protein in every one of those meals. And if she is in sports and stuff, make sure she eats beforehand, too, so that she's got enough fuel to run on. And some kids are just tired. Teenagers are always tired. And then they could sleep all day Saturday and Sunday and then still be tired.
0: No lie. In high school, on Saturday, my mom would just call me lazy, but I would sleep till noon.
2: Yeah.
0: And I guarantee you it's because I was so busy throughout the week.
2: And you got to catch up.
0: Yeah.
2: So, you know, if she just absolutely refuses to have labs done, then you can't, you know, confirm that everything is like physiologically okay. But if there really is something that you're worried about, like sometimes you just have to say, we're going to go get labs, and you just have to do it.
0: Say that's the Riz.
3: Mm.
1: No, that doesn't have anything to do with Riz.
0: No, you don't know about
1: that's
0: Riz.
1: That's wrong.
0: No, you're not Riz.
1: Wrong.
0: You're Riz. Wrong.
1: That's
0: you're wrong, Riz.
1: Holden texted me yesterday and said, can I stay out late tonight? We're going to play basketball. And I said, well, maybe, yeah. How late are you thinking? And he said, 12 or 1.
2: Oh my goodness.
1: Are you on crack? You better get your ass home.
0: On a school night?
1: Yeah, no.
0: He wanted to stay out till 1?
1: 12 or 1.
0: Okay. Yeah.
2: Is he hanging out at a frat house or something?
1: There's like,
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0: 98.9 KISS FM, good morning and welcome to the Joey and Heather Morning Show. Happy Thursday morning to you. Getting ready for this Labor Day weekend with a look at your Fox 25 first warning weather.
1: 98, that'll be the high today. 100 tomorrow and Saturday. Also Sunday and Labor Day as well. That's your Fox 25 first warning weather. We got one that says, my husband, my son, myself, and my mom all see the same family doctor. It is so helpful with any medical issues that are hereditary.
2: Yeah, well, and if, like, I'm treating little Johnny for the flu, then, you know, the whole rest of the family can say, hey, can we have Zofluza or Tamiflu preventatively so we don't get sick? Because I'm already treating somebody, so I say, yeah, because I already have the insight. It is very helpful, yeah. Or, hey, Dr. Mindy, remember how little Johnny has strep throat? I woke up today and have a sore throat and a fever. I don't need to drag that mom in the office.
1: Yeah.
0: Right.
2: To do a strep test because I already know what she's got. So it's very helpful.
1: Or if you're like, little Johnny came in and farted on my pillow last night and now I have pink eye. But so to get him back, I'm going to go fart on his pillow tonight. And you can be like, well, here's some medicine for him, too.
2: Just passing it back and forth.
1: Yeah.
0: I think we got to get rid of little Johnny is what it sounds like to me.
1: He's a troublemaker.
2: He is a troublemaker.
0: Yeah.
1: Hey, I would like Dr. Mindy's opinion on whether or not I should get my gallbladder removed. I've had every scan completed. They are all normal. I've had a scan, an MRI, a CT, as well as an abdominal ultrasound, and my GI doctor is certain that it's my gallbladder and suggested that I see a surgeon to have it removed. I see the surgeon on Thursday, but I'm still hesitant to have an organ removed without concrete evidence. For the last 2.5 months, I've experienced upper right abdominal pain that is worse after eating or drinking.
2: I mean, that's
1: gallbladder.
2: It sounds like a gallbladder problem to me. And yes, even if the HIDA scan is normal, I'd be interested to know what your ejection fraction is, meaning how well the gallbladder is ejecting bile after you eat. If it's under 35%, then it's probably not functioning very well. But sometimes it can show up normal that day that you have the test. But if your GI doctor's pretty sure that's what it is, go talk to the surgeon, see what they have to say. I can tell you, life without a gallbladder, 5 stars.
1: Yeah. 10 out of 10 recommend.
2: Mm-hmm. Highly recommend.
1: That pain is terrible. Like if you're just eating soup and saltine crackers all the time so that your stomach doesn't hurt, it's worth it.
2: That is no kind of life. I mean, mine got so bad that it was to the point that even water would set me off.
1: Like, yeah.
0: My GB is strong. I got none issues with the GB.
2: You've got some nerve saying that, Joey. Now you're going to be stricken with the gallbladder.
0: I don't think so.
2: Not today?
1: That's the last thing you need.
0: I feel confident. I feel confident about my gallbladder.
2: Okay. I'll see you later today.
0: You're eating a bunch of... Gotta go eat some steak.
2: That's what we in the biz call a jinx.
1: You jinxed yourself.
0: Nah. I'm post-jinx.
2: Okey-doke.
0: Yep.
1: Your feet are numb. Right. I would just try to take care of your gallbladder. Don't try and brag on it.
0: Ain't nothing else can go wrong.
1: No,
0: at this
1: don't
0: point.
1: Don't say that.
0: Not one
1: that.
0: Thing.
2: Oh,
1: don't
2: no
1: say that.
0: Nothing else can happen.
1: Have you not
0: to me.
1: Learned?
0: I've done plenty.
2: Nothing.
0: Nope.
1: All right. Here's a question that says, good morning. 50-year-old female here. And my therapist recently suggested that I might have ADHD. And it's like a light has been turned on. All the things I've written off as depression over the years now seem to point overwhelmingly to ADHD. Some of the stuff I've read this week said that getting diagnosed at my age can be hard. What are the options if I don't get a clinical diagnosis?
2: Well, I would talk to your family doctor to start with because, you know, depending on how well they know you, and we can do like a little questionnaire in the office. And there are some people that I'm like, yeah, you totally have ADHD. Some people prefer to send you out to get more formal testing, which is also entirely reasonable. But I am in this cohort of women in their, you know, late 40s, early 50s, who if you didn't get in trouble in school and you had good grades, then you weren't going to get diagnosed as having ADHD. And so I just realized that's what was going on with me a few years ago. And I don't take medicine for it because I kind of feel like, you know, I'm 52 and things are going fine. And I have things set up with compensatory mechanisms all around me, including a, you know, really good nurse who'd be like, nope, you're not going in there, you're going in here. And I'm like, okie dokie, okay. I'm going in here. So you don't necessarily have to take medicine for it, but it may be an option. So sit down and talk to your doctor and see kind of what plan you can hammer out from there.
0: This is the first time I've heard of ADHD mimicking depression.
2: Yeah, absolutely. And so, you know, when you have somebody, if you're treating them for what you think is depression or anxiety and the traditional medicines just aren't working, then that leads me to think, okay, maybe we're barking up the wrong tree. Maybe there's something more going on here. And sometimes it just means your brain is tired from trying to process everything. And
0: so it makes you feel depressed?
2: Yeah, it can. Hmm. Or anxiety. I mean, there's a lot of different ways that it can present.
0: Interesting.
2: Yes, all right. Yes.
0: Let's take a break.
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0: First-time texter, had a hysterectomy a year ago in August and cannot lose the weight. I've tried intermittent fasting, high protein, phenermine. I walk 3 miles a day, decent diet. It could be better, but the weight will not come off. I've had complete workups and my thyroid and all that stuff is good. Any suggestions?
1: Well, I would also wonder, are you on hormone replacement therapy? Did they do a total hysterectomy, like where they took your ovaries as well? Because it may have just disrupted your hormones, and until you get those straightened out, you may not be able to lose weight. Also, do you have sleep apnea? Because if someone is just really trying everything and can't lose the weight, that kind of makes me wonder about that too. So if you're a snorer, you may need a sleep study.
0: I have two questions. I have a 10-year-old who has bad acid reflux. I usually take omeprazole. But is that safe?
2: I struggle with that one also.
0: It's hard.
2: Omeprazole. Is
0: omeprazole.
2: That right? That's right.
1: Joey, good job.
2: Yeah, it only took me 10 years.
0: Is that safe for a kid his age? Should I just try Tums or something? When it's bothersome for him, he throws it up, which leads to my second question. When he throws up, his nose becomes incredibly stuffy. Is this all linked together somehow?
1: Yes, probably so. And it just makes me wonder, what is the underlying issue here? Because it's not just terribly common for a 10-year-old to have acid reflux that severe. It's certainly possible, but I would just go sit down and talk to your pediatrician or your family doctor, whomever, and come up with a nice plan, because yes, kids can have reflux. Oftentimes, if they have it as babies, they'll kind of outgrow it. Then, you know, maybe a scope, an upper endoscopy to look in there and see if there's gastritis or an ulcer. Like if this is a kiddo who takes ibuprofen pretty regularly, that might be leading to problems. Also, is it maybe something that they're eating that is causing this? Maybe a food sensitivity. So maybe we need to make some dietary changes. Caffeine and acidic things can really upset the stomach sometimes. So, I mean, I would step back and look at like the context of what's going on here, because there may be something more that we need to do.
2: I will say that when my acid reflux gets bad, it makes me stuffy.
1: Yeah.
2: Yeah.
1: I mean,
2: there's a correlation there,
1: for
2: right?
1: Sure.
2: Yeah.
1: And ear, nose, and throats, they have done studies that show that people who have acid reflux, silent reflux, they don't know that, they think it's allergies or something. They found acid like all the way up in their sinuses.
0: Wow.
1: Yeah. Gross.
0: Gross.
1: Yeah.
2: Well, I mean, when you lay down to sleep.
1: Yeah. And just imagine if your lower esophageal sphincter is not keeping the acid in your stomach where it's supposed to be. Nugget.
3: What?
1: Supposed to be in your stomach. So if the acid is not where it's supposed to be, it's very irritating to those other tissues.
0: All right. Here's a question that says, I have morning phlegm, a cough or two to clear my lungs. What is that?
1: Well, so the most common causes of a chronic cough are postnasal drainage. So if it's first thing in the morning, just like Joey was saying with the acid reflux, you're laying down, and so gravity's not helping you clear that stuff out. Asthma, but it doesn't sound like that's probably what's going on, or acid reflux. So,
2: if you're like me, a congestive heart failure.
0: What?
1: No way.
0: Not you. You said you're good to go. No more problems could be possible.
1: That's right.
2: Well,
1: I mean,
2: this is previously. I've had this for a while, but
0: you have heart failure.
1: You're so full of it.
2: It's one of the things
1: goofball.
2: They say. What is it like if you, it's one of the things that could be if you have a chronic cough.
1: Yeah, it could be.
0: Well, that's scary. And you're all numb feet. What's happening?
2: Bad. I've already had all that tested.
1: You've had every test done.
2: Yeah.
0: If he passes out, you're doing mouth to mouth.
3: Not on his throat sphincter, whatever that was called. Not doing that.
2: Come on. Like you haven't before.
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2: Yes, I think we all agree here on the Joey and Heather Morning Show. It's time to move on from our 25th anniversary.
3: Yeah, 6 more months. 6 more months and we're done.
2: It's been quite the celebration. It has, indeed. But 6 months in, hey, we got those t-shirts.
3: Finally got those shirts in.
2: We got those shirts in, so talked about them in January.
3: Yeah, we talked about January. Yeah. I think we got finalized them in March.
2: Yeah, and then might have been February we got them finalized.
3: We did. Yeah, yeah, you're right. February. You're right.
2: Yeah, and then September they came in the mail.
4: Don't worry, guys. I'm here now.
2: Good. Heather's here now. She came bursting through the door like a. How do you describe that? It was like an angel almost.
4: A burster.
2: Yes.
3: Door burster.
2: It's fine.
4: Listen here, Buster.
2: All right, so lots to do on the show this morning. Coming up, we got your funny, then your Hollywood buzz. We're giving away a $1,000 online shopping spree online on our website. We'll tell you about that. Also, Teddy Swims keyword coming up this morning. Also, working for the weekend. We'll talk about everything happening in the metro
4: for your Labor Day weekend.
2: That's right.
4: Guess what I did this morning?
2: What'd you do?
4: I rode 1,000 meters. In 4.5 minutes.
2: Wow.
4: That's a new goal. It's been a goal of mine for like 5 years and I finally did it.
2: Nice.
4: I know, so I'm excited. I know that's small, but it's exciting.
2: It's been many years now, but I retired from the rowing machine after I pulled a back muscle that lasted for about 9 months.
4: Oh, yeah.
2: I decided no more rowing for the J-Man.
4: Remember when we used to work out with Eric? He would always say that. Why don't you go see if you can row 1,000 meters in 5 minutes? And I would try, and I'd get so frustrated, and I'd try, and I'd try, and I'd try. And I haven't really tried in a while, but this morning I tried, and I did it.
2: Oh, nice. Yeah. Congratulations.
4: Yeah. Thanks.
2: Did you do the rower that's got, like, the water in it? The wishy rower?
4: The ones at the gym don't. I don't think they don't have water in them.
2: It's just the chain-driven one?
4: Yeah. Yeah.
2: Congratulations.
4: Thanks.
2: Good for you.
4: Thank you.
2: Was it close or did you beat it like handily?
4: I was 4.5 minutes, so instead of 5.
2: That's excellent.
4: It's, yeah.
2: Good for you.
4: Thanks.
3: No big deal.
4: No big deal. Oh. I could do it in 4:15.
3: Pretty much Olympic rower over here.
4: I'm sure. No, not at all. It's not that great. There was a woman next to me that was on the rower. She was on the rower for 20 minutes and she went 4,500 meters. No. Yes, 4,500 meters. And I saw that she'd been there for 20 minutes and I got up and I walked by her and I like gave her a thumbs up like, wow, you're doing a good job. But then she stood up and she was like so jacked and like so in shape. You could tell she was just like, I don't need your thumbs up. Like it felt like she probably thought I was being condescending or something, but yeah. I wasn't.
2: She was like, this is the Thursday for me.
4: Yeah. I said something to that to my trainer and he was like, oh yeah, she does that every day.
2: Wow.
4: Dang, that's crazy.
2: All right. Lots to do this morning on the show. Is it just me or did it seem like it was actually halfway decent out there this morning?
4: Yeah, it does feel pretty good outside.
2: Yeah.
4: 98 will be the high, so a tiny bit cooler. 99 tomorrow, still looking at 100 degrees all the way through Labor Day weekend. I saw a news story yesterday that said sometime in the next 10 days to 2 weeks, we could see a break in these temperatures. It's 78 outside right now.
2: 2 weeks, huh?
4: Yeah. But I saw something else like yesterday that said 2 months, so I'll take 2 weeks.
2: Okay. All right. Well, there you go. Happy Labor Day weekend right around the corner. We'll take a break. We'll come back with your funny next.
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0: 98.9 Kiss FM, the Joey and Heather Morning Show. Taylor Swift, I knew it. I knew you. It is 6:53. Here is your Labor Day weekend forecast. Lucky.
1: Sunny today with a high of 98, 73 the low tonight. Mostly sunny tomorrow with a high of 99, and then right around 100 all the way through Labor Day weekend. It's 78 right now. And Nugget.
2: Yes.
1: I know you've really been spending a lot of time trying to decide what to wear to your wedding next year.
2: Oh, yeah. Well, all, a lot of time, yeah. I'm like,
1: what are you going to wear? That's all you
2: can think about, really. Wear, like,
0: yeah.
1: I have the perfect thing.
2: Okay.
1: You're welcome. Here you go.
0: Oh,
1: I can't wait
0: there?
1: To see you come down the aisle wearing this.
2: It is a Jim Traber Ultimate Food Fair shirt.
0: Oh,
1: from yeah.
2: From 2025.
1: Well, I thought about that. They were out of the ones of 2026. But since you're getting married in 27, I figure it's a nod to the odd years.
2: That's a good idea.
1: Yeah. There you go.
2: I appreciate that.
0: Heather, that's very kind of you.
1: I'm always thinking.
0: I know.
2: Is that Jim in there? He's in the food truck?
1: It's got to be him.
0: That's Jim.
2: Is he eating everything in there?
0: Yes.
1: He's making the gabagool.
2: Gabagool? Is he?
1: Isn't he like Italian?
0: I don't know what.
1: Traber Italian?
0: I don't know.
2: I think he'd like to be.
0: I know he loves baklava.
1: He's
0: That's
1: got
0: all
1: a Tony Soprano thing going.
2: He loves the Sopranos. Well, so that checks out.
1: Close enough.
0: Well, there you go. One less thing you got to worry about.
1: Yep.
2: I really appreciate that.
1: If Dylan wants one, I could probably find her one too.
0: You guys could
1: 2024.
0: Match.
2: So am I going no pants with this?
1: Ooh, I haven't decided yet.
0: I'm thinking jorts.
1: Yeah.
2: Jorts. Can I go hammer hoop cargo?
0: Yes, absolutely hammer
2: hoop. Oh, yeah.
1: The cat made some boxer shorts in the late 80s. I wonder if we could get a pair of those for you.
2: Really? They have cat boxer shorts?
1: No, I don't think so.
0: You know, it's interesting, like, when they do t-shirts like that and they don't, like, give them enough away or whatever, it's funny how there's just boxes.
1: It's just boxes of them.
0: Of t-shirts around the radio station from, like, all years.
1: Yeah.
2: You think Zubek will let me borrow a shacket, too, to put over this?
0: Probably.
1: For sure.
0: At least a flannel.
2: I'm going to look good.
0: like there's, I don't know if you've seen, but there's, like, a box of, like, Wild t-shirts that are in Bobby's office that have been there for, I don't, 8 years, nine
1: years? I think
0: years?
1: You don't know what to do with them.
0: I know what I do with them.
1: What?
2: Donate them.
0: Yes. Or something. Like, take them to Goodwill.
2: That's not where you were
1: that's
2: thinking.
1: That's not what you were going to say.
2: You were thinking.
1: Trash.
2: Train to trash can.
1: Train to somewhere.
0: You know me too well. Mm-hmm. Yeah. All right. It's 6:56, and it's time for our funny with Jim Gaffigan.
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4: Email, what a pain that ended up being. Huh? You ever had that friend that writes really long emails? You open them up, you feel like you got homework. I can't read this dissertation now. I'm going to keep that as new. I never even read them half the time. I just hit reply, sounds good. Don't write back, ever. It is amazing how email has changed our lives. So you ever get a handwritten letter in the mail? You're like, what the hell? Has someone been kidnapped? Well, I'm not open. It's probably filled with anthrax. Email has definitely made sending regular mail a chore. You're like, what, I stuck in an envelope, now I gotta go outside? What, am I a triathlete here? Work, work, work, work, work, work, work, work. I do love how informal email is, but then when I have to write an email to a smart person, I get all tense. Great, now to be sure this is a complete sentence, I guess I'll capitalize a letter or two. That's a symptom of being lazy when you can't quite reach the shift key. They get the idea.
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1: There's an accident being cleared at I-235 northbound right before Harrison. Also, roadway construction where it's reduced to two lanes on I-44 eastbound between Expressway and Western. If your drain's moving slow, it's time. 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
0: All right, it's 7:02. Coming up next, your Hollywood Buzz. Heather's tracking our top story this morning.
1: So you touched on this a little bit at the end of the show yesterday, but Tiger Woods is banned from driving. And then it says golf carts. We don't know. Can he still drive a golf cart?
0: I think the answer's in the story.
1: Yes, it is.
0: All right, that's coming up next. Here's Olivia Dean on Kiss FM.

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0: 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I'm willing to risk about 3%.
1: Of everything?
2: Just yeah. Three.
0: Just about three.
1: Are we talking about on love?
0: On anything. Okay. I'm all about margins.
1: You are very marginal. I say that all the time.
0: I didn't say marginal. I said margins.
1: Come on, that was good. Give me some props.
0: Props out.
1: Thank you.
0: Here's your Fox 25 first morning weather.
1: 98 degrees today, 99 tomorrow, then 100 starting Saturday and continuing all the way through Labor Day weekend. It is 78 outside right now.
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3: This is Kiss.
1: Tiger Woods was sentenced yesterday for driving drunk in Florida. His attorneys made a deal to have the charge reduced to reckless driving and refusal to submit to a chemical test. He was hit with $1,500 in fines. That's going to be devastating.
0: I don't see how he can handle that.
1: And banned from driving for 5 years.
0: Maybe they'll let him pay like $100 a month.
1: Yeah, he's going to have to get on a payment plan.
0: Yeah.
2: Do you guys remember when he got a DUI, got pulled over for DUI, and then called the president? That still makes me laugh every day.
1: Not only did he call the president, but he was completely effed up. You know what I mean? He's all like, hold on a minute. He just like walked off.
0: I just wonder like...
2: His call a friend was the president.
0: If you're messed up on pills, right? And you got them like a couple in your pocket, which he did. Why do you go like, oh, I'm not submitting to a chemical test when you have pills in your pocket?
1: Yeah.
0: I mean, I don't know.
1: I mean, he must have been hoping that he could call his good friend Donald and then he'd be like, no, that he would say, let the man go.
0: Right.
1: Let him get back behind the wheel.
0: Right. Well, he couldn't because his SUV was on the side.
1: Yeah, that's true.
0: Yeah, it makes it tough to drive that way, I've heard.
1: So the big question is, does this ban include golf carts? Can he drive golf carts? The answer is complicated. The judge didn't mention any golf carts, but he said there are no exceptions. If you were to drive for any reason at all, you would immediately go right to jail.
4: Can Tiger legally drive his own golf cart?
5: Oh, my God, that's a great question. Actually, I think you could. Can he drive a golf? You know what? You got me. We'll have to look into that. I'll get back to you. I know you cannot drive a golf cart while impaired on the roads, because it is a vehicle, but my gut reaction is going to be no. But great question, and I'll get back to you.
0: Well, let me answer that question, being a golfer. I've driven a golf cart impaired many times, but it was on the golf course.
2: Mm-hmm.
0: It was not on a public road.
1: But, yeah, you're not Tiger Woods, though. If he does it, he's got to go right to jail.
6: Right to jail.
1: Yeah. does Tiger Woods drive his own golf cart anyway? Like, doesn't he?
0: Yeah, I've seen him drive his own golf cart. Yeah. I mean, obviously, he loves to drive, right, guys?
1: He loves driving.
0: He loves driving himself.
2: Shouldn't be driving. Loves to drive.
0: I mean, so.
1: Should never drive.
0: How many DUIs?
1: So many. All of them.
0: I think at least two. But then let's not forget, when he drove off the road in California and jacked up his leg, he almost lost his leg.
1: He's a mess.
0: The man does not need to drive anything.
2: Except a ball, right?
0: I think he was going to have a, you know what? I mean, I know he's had a ton of injuries, but I think he was going to have like a little, like, resurgence before all of this mess.
1: Not now.
0: Not now.
1: That $1,500 fine is going to ruin him.
0: I know. But in a year and 3 months, he'll have it paid off, though.
2: Yeah. He'd just have to donate plasma or something.
1: Yeah.
2: Something. Make that money back.
1: I have to sell some things on Facebook Market,
0: sure.
1: Please.
0: Like his ping pong table. And yeah. Hey, it was 4 years ago that Pete Davidson and Colin Jost bought a decommissioned Staten Island ferry for $280,000. They haven't done anything with it until now. They just announced on Thursday, September 17th, it will become a floating comedy club called the Snapple Island Ferry.
1: So they got a sponsor for
0: it? They got a sponsor. The boat will host a 60-minute set featuring a lineup of rising comedians along with Colin and Pete. Pete says, quote, turning the ferry into a floating comedy club with Snapple makes more sense than anything else we've considered, and it still doesn't make much sense. Either way, we're giving people a chance to take a break, have a laugh, and do something completely ridiculous with us. Tickets are free, but limited. Batches will be released daily from today through next Tuesday at 3 p.m. You can grab yours at register.snappleislandferry.com. And I went to that. And where is it? Yeah. The website is hilarious. It has Snapple. Snap-a-lutely refreshing. Snapple Island Fairy Comedy Show, and it has two ridiculous pictures of the two of them. And it says, instead of bringing you to work, we're bringing you a good time. Talking about the fairy.
1: So they're only going to do one show?
0: Limited ticket drop daily at 3 p.m. Eastern, starting on the 3rd, which is today. You can get yours in 6 hours, 43 minutes, and 42 seconds.
1: But then you got to get to Staten Island, too.
0: Yeah. That's hilarious to me. They found a sponsor.
2: Snapple.
0: Snapalicious. Snap-a-lutely. Refreshing.
1: The full cast of Dancing with the Stars was announced yesterday. Season 35 premieres on the 15th on ABC and Disney+. So... this year, you can see Jackson Olsen from the Savannah Bananas, Sierra Miller from Summer House, Maura Higgins from Love Island and Traitors, Guillermo Rodriguez from Jimmy Kimmel Live, Whitney Levitt's husband, Connor Levitt from The Secret Lives of Mormon Wives, Harry Shum Jr. from Glee and Grey's Anatomy, Chef Jada De Laurentiis. We talked to her.
2: Mm-hmm.
0: She was in the studio, right?
1: Tyler Cameron from The Bachelorette, Sarah Jane Nader from the reality series Love Thy Nader.
2: Whoa, I thought this would go up.
1: Well, we are going up a little bit here. Podcaster and comedian Connor Wood, also known as Fibula.
2: Gosh.
1: Figure skating Olympic gold medalist Amber Glenn, Paralympic gold medalist Ezra Fretch, Taylor Hansen from Hansen.
2: Okay, we're getting there.
1: Tatiana Ali from The Fresh Prince of Bel-Air. Final two, Jenna Dewan, famous ex-wife of Channing Taylor.
2: Tatum Tots.
1: Yes, Tatum Tots. And then Julia Stiles.
2: Isn't Jenna Dewan, isn't she a dancer?
1: She is a dancer.
2: That's a little unfair, right? And Julia Stiles played a dancer in a movie.
1: She has. That movie had a sequel, too, didn't it?
2: I believe it did.
0: I think Giada sprayed me when she was in the studio.
2: She sprayed all of us.
0: She gave a little... Yeah.
2: Kevin was in love. Remember that?
1: Yeah.
0: Come here, girl. Give me a hug.
2: Give me a hug.
1: Oh, no.
0: What kind of food could you make me?
1: Not as much as when Jesse Jane came in.
2: Oh yeah, that's true. But I think every guy up here was following her around.
1: Oh, so that poor woman.
0: Yep. One of our sales guys, remember him?
1: Yeah.
0: Just happened to just randomly stick his head
1: just
0: in the door
1: in here.
0: Just randomly. All right, there you have it, guys. That's a wrap on your Hollywood Buzz.
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13: Our previous accident is cleared away, but we still have a spot where roadway construction has it reduced down to two lanes on I-44 eastbound between Expressway and Western. 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

0: 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Somber's homewrecker. 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
1: 98 degrees today, 73 the low tonight, 99 tomorrow, then 100 all the way through the Labor Day weekend. 78 right now.
0: I was just checking my emails and my, you know, I bought a new pair of shoes online yesterday. They have shipped.
1: Oh, that's very exciting.
0: They're on their way. I'm excited. First new pair of shoes I bought for myself in 8 years. And I'm not exaggerating.
1: That's cute. Can you imagine if every time I got a shipping notification, I talked about it on the air?
2: Oh, my God. Support never shut up. Support.
1: But I understand.
0: This is a big moment for me.
1: Yeah.
0: So what I did was I told Tilly, like, she would always say, what do you want for your birthday? Because her mom, when she was younger, would give her money to buy me a birthday gift.
1: Mm-hmm.
0: And this went on for many years. So I would always just say, give me a pair of shoes. And so that's how I got all my new shoes, is every birthday I would get a new pair of shoes from Tilly.
1: That checks out.
0: And I knew she and her mom had good taste, so it'd be something cool.
1: Yeah.
0: And if I needed, like, a black pair of dress shoes, I would say, hey, how about get me a black pair of dress shoes? So I just thought it was easy for them, easy for me, you know?
1: But what happened? It dried up?
0: Yeah, I mean, when she got older, I think we kind of stopped doing that a bit. I don't remember when exactly, but...
1: So you needed new shoes.
0: I needed new shoes.
1: Does Kim not buy your clothes?
0: Not really. No. Occasionally, but not that often.
1: You know, I don't buy Brooks' stuff. It's not all the time.
0: Yeah. I would let her buy it. We just don't really shop a lot for ourselves.
2: So if Brooks is picking out his clothes, is there ever a time you're like, uh-uh. Nope.
1: No. If he likes something, that's fine. There have been times... I don't know. I don't know. Yeah, kind of.
2: I run it by Delyn just because she's got to look at it, you know?
1: Brooks doesn't ever really, break the mold. Like, he likes brewery t-shirts and National Park t-shirts. And, I mean, he likes cool shirts, but he's pretty much just...
0: He's not trying to go out of bounds.
1: No.
0: Right.
1: He does have some questionable shoe choices sometimes, but whatever.
0: Kim's banned me from five pairs of my shoes that I thought I liked.
1: Said you can't wear those anymore?
0: And she goes, those, no. And I was like, what? Why not?
1: Brooks likes really colorful things, so sometimes he'll try to pull off a wrong hat and t-shirt combo, and I'll go oh, that's kind of clashing, but that's the most that I ever say. Let him wear what he wants. I don't care.
0: Yeah. Well, we're giving away $1,000 shopping spree, online shopping spree, I might add. Yeah.
1: To celebrate back to school, and it's all from Malcolm Todd. 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

0: 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It is 7:45. Good morning, y'all. Heather's got your Fox 25 first warning weather.
1: 98 is the high today, 73 the low tonight, 99 tomorrow. By Saturday, it'll be back up to 100, and it's going to stay in the 100s all through Labor Day and into next week. It's 79 outside right now. I have decided it's time to do something.
0: What's that?
1: I can't fight the good fight like you have. Mm. I got to order some new headphones.
0: Okay.
1: I have to get new headphones. So headphones, you know, of course, we wear them every morning, all morning. Different than the headphones we wear, like, to work out, right? These are, like, work headphones.
0: Yeah, they're, like, over the ear, professional headphones.
1: Yeah.
0: Yeah.
1: But look at this. What do you call this stuff that's wrapped around the earpiece of the headphones? It's like vinyl, yeah, like a light vinyl, but it's like tissue paper thin and it's black. And it's busted. So like the foam is like showing. It's not giving birth like yours is, but yeah. It's just showing.
2: Prolapsed.
1: Yes, Joey's is prolapsing. Mine's just like shedding off.
0: This is the rosebud.
2: Right
1: here.
2: Oh, gross.
1: Oh, dude.
0: What, you said it.
1: Dude.
2: I used a medical term. You used something whatever else.
1: Yeah, prolapse is like a term. That means something. That's not.
0: This is not prolapse. This is just, it's just.
1: No, it's definitely prolapse.
2: Somebody. I've
1: it's
2: seen prolapse. Exposed.
1: Yeah. Yeah, it's definitely coming out. It's falling out. And you can push it back up. That definitely means prolapse.
0: Let me tell you a story, though. Okay. When I started DJing, I have tried 3 different brands and types of headphones with this setup, and all 3 of them sound phased or mechanical, or I don't know how to explain it.
1: It's just because you're so used to those.
0: I don't think so.
1: You could get used to anything.
0: I think there's something with new headphones that's different.
1: Try these and see, like, if you like these.
2: It's just like that engineer told you. If you wear the headphones long enough, your dumb brain will catch up.
1: Your dumb brain will adjust.
0: Okay, so yours sound different than mine.
1: I know they all sound different.
0: Yeah.
1: But, like, that's the sound that I'm comfortable
0: these
1: with.
0: These sound like trash.
1: Do you think so?
0: I know mine are prolapsed, but listen to mine. Well, I don't know if that, my cord's not long enough.
1: The cervix is about to
0: fall
1: out of
0: here. That's what Kim told me. My cord's not long enough.
2: Oh, no.
1: Say something.
0: Okay, so do you see how that sounds? Like, you, what do you think?
1: I don't know. It sounds hollow. I mean, I see why you think that it sounds good. It just sounds different.
0: Push the one ear closer.
2: Yeah. Push the prolapse.
0: Push the ear that has the.
1: The cervix falling out?
0: The one that has the duct tape on it. Push that one closer to your ear.
1: Yeah, it does sound good. I see what you like.
0: Right? You see what I'm saying?
1: Yeah.
0: Like, it's full.
1: Okay, but I don't know. I just like mine. I've had them for years.
0: I've had
1: several pairs of them. They last a long time. They're Sonys. They're $100. Not even $100, I don't think.
2: Yeah, I remember you when you bought those. Like, and they've lasted for probably, what, 6 years?
1: I think this will be, when I get a new pair, I think it'll be my 3rd pair.
0: So I bought a Pioneer. Have you the brand Pioneer?
1: Yes.
0: Well, I don't know. I mean, you might not.
1: I know about stereo systems.
0: Yeah. Anyway, I bought a pair of Pioneer DJ headphones that are for DJing, and they sound great with my DJing stuff. And they were just $100, and they go all the way up to like $600. But I bought the $100 pair. They sound great. I plug them into here, and they sound like this. Like, Joey is on the radio.
1: It's because your stupid brain has
0: No, it's not. I'm telling you, there's something about new headphones that's different. I don't know what it is, but I'm telling you. You know what? Online, you probably could find that exact same pair of headphones, even if they don't make them anymore, and buy them online.
1: No, I know. I've been looking at them for a while because I knew that the day was coming. You can get them. I think they're like $75. I'm on Amazon. Guitar Center sells them.
0: That exact pair?
1: Uh-huh.
0: Yeah.
1: But this is why I decided that I needed it. That it's time to pull the trigger.
2: Not the headphone dander?
1: It's not the shedding.
0: It's not the shedding of the headphones.
1: So if you've ever seen pictures of like caribou, would they go through a shedding season?
0: Yeah.
1: And like the skin on their antlers just hangs off. Well, that's what this soft black vinyl stuff is doing. But last night I went to go get in the shower. I pull off my shirt and I pull off my bra. And there's a piece of this vinyl stuck underneath my right boob. And I see it in the mirror and immediately, why? This is not rational at all, but immediately I thought, I have a leech on me.
0: Like, yeah, because it's leech season.
2: You haven't been swimming in creeks.
1: Why would I have a leech on me?
0: Well, it's leech season right now.
1: But why would that be my first thought?
2: You're going down to the creek.
1: I'm swimming in the creek. Just take some sourdough bread down there, just swim, take off my shirt, go swimming in the creek.
0: Just like Stand By Me.
1: Because I did have a leech on me when I was a kid one time on my leg, and it traumatized me. And just, it was the right size. And it was just stuck up underneath there. And I wigged out. I lost my ever-loving mind. And I just don't, it doesn't even make sense that it would
0: be a leech.
1: That
0: doesn't make sense.
1: Of all the things. Anyway, so then I was like, what is it? What is it? And I take it off and then I'm just like, what is this? Where did it come from? And I was like, oh, it came from my headphones. So at some point, it fell off of my ear.
2: Mm-hmm.
1: Down the front of my shirt.
2: Your cleavage.
0: Into your bra.
1: Migrated down and around my boob and stuck right there. So that's so weird. Anyway, I'm done with these headphones.
0: That's the straw that broke the camel's
1: back. That's the deciding factor.
0: I got
1: it's
0: you.
1: Time. I find one in my butt crack. There's no telling where it's going to show up next.
0: Well, if you like those, just buy the same pair.
1: I'm going to.
0: Yeah.
1: Yeah, I think I will. Although yours do sound pretty good.
0: It's pretty happy.
1: Yours were like $400, weren't they?
0: Yeah.
1: Yeah, that's these too were. Rich for my blood.
0: And I don't think they make these anymore.
2: No,
0: I think I looked them up, and they don't make those.
2: I think that's why that guy gave them to us, is because they were discontinued. They weren't making them anymore.
0: Hey, yours were sharp, too. The ones that got stolen, the red and black ones.
1: Yeah.
0: And they sounded great.
1: Yeah, those were nice.
0: Yeah.
1: I bet they still make those, too.
0: Yeah.
1: Or were those discontinued also?
0: I don't know. I think it was from the same line.
2: Yeah, it was the same line of very expensive
0: And didn't
2: headphones.
0: You have, didn't he give you one, too?
2: Yeah, I think mine stopped working. Like, I had a blowout in mine.
0: Yeah, it happens.
2: Not these. These go. These are the cheapos.
0: What are you rocking?
2: I don't even think it's a brand.
0: Like, it's not even a brand.
2: No, it's just, they just call it headphones. H-E-D.
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1: We continue to stay hot and dry, and today is no exception. We'll top out at 98 today with plenty of sunshine and drop to 73 tonight with clear skies. For Friday, mostly sunny with a high of 99. The Labor Day holiday weekend over Saturday, Sunday, and Monday all looks to be still very sunny and hot with temperatures right around 100. And we're going to stay in the triple digits for many days next week. So unfortunately, we just don't cool down just yet. However, as we go into that second week of the month, there is some opportunities we think for there to be a cool down thanks to a cold front that could bring some showers and storms. With your first warning forecast, I'm Chief Meteorologist Jack Gerfen.
2: Good morning, Sadie.
3: Good morning.
2: Oh, my voice went a little high there.
0: It was a little high-pitched.
2: How are you today?
3: I'm good. How about you?
2: I'm doing pretty good. So I've seen some pictures that your sister, Addie, is an athletic trainer for the football team, and then that means you've been going to a lot of football games. I was just curious, like, do you like going to football games?
3: I like going to them, except all the high school kids are super crazy. They got into so many fights. And they were doing, like, TikToks under the bleachers.
2: Yeah, the dancing, I see those videos taking place all the time. I went to pick Ellis up from the mall on Saturday night. He had seen a movie, and there were, like, five groups of girls out there just dancing in the parking lot.
0: Just doing TikTok
2: just
0: videos?
2: Just making TikTok videos,
0: well,
2: yep.
0: That's better than what we did under
3: it's
0: the
3: so
0: bleachers.
3: Weird.
2: Mm-hmm. It is weird. I agree, Sadie.
0: Sadie, do you like OU football?
3: I do like OU football, but I do have to say OU gymnastics is better.
2: Well, I knew you were going to say that.
0: I get it.
2: I love it. Well, OU football starting this week. I know you've been a big football fan. It sounds like you're getting your fill of it.
3: Yes.
2: Do you have a joke for us this morning?
3: Yes.
2: Okay, let's hear it.
0: Now it's time for Sadie's Joke of the Week.
3: What did the receiver say to the football?
0: What did the receiver say to the football?
2: I don't know. What?
3: Catch you later.
2: I like it. Football themed and everything.
0: Ready for the season.
2: Well, Sugar, you have a good day. Thank you so much for doing the joke today.
3: Okay, thank you. Bye.
0: Bye.
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2: There's an accident on I-44 northbound approaching I-40. That's your right now traffic.
0: All right, coming up. You want to go see Teddy Swims in Orlando? We'll tell you how next.

0: 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Teddy Swim's latest Mr. Know-It-All on Kiss FM. We're about to tell you how you can go see him in Orlando, Florida. But first, this beautiful Labor Day forecast from Fox 25.
1: 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It's 80 degrees right now.

0: Why can I not remember the name of this song?
1: I don't know.
0: It's a pretty big dance song for a long time. All right, let's move on to Teddy Swims. The Ugly Tour. We're sending you to see it in Orlando, Florida.
2: I want to look it up, why it's called The Ugly Tour.
1: It's not because it's your mama's the opening act.
0: Oh.
1: It's not because of that.
0: Oh, yay, yay.
2: Actually, it kind of just filled itself in. I don't like
0: this. You
2: didn't
0: say yo mama. You said yo mama.
1: Yo like, mama.
0: Yo
1: yeah.
0: mama.
2: Why do you want to make my mom cry?
1: I love Miss Terry.
0: She doesn't
1: never,
0: listen to this
1: I
0: show.
1: I would never make her cry.
2: She's crying now.
0: She doesn't listen to this show.
2: She does listen, actually. She listens quite a bit. And I always know because she calls me and she goes, Heather Dawn.
0: Heather Dawn. That's right.
2: I heard you say blah, blah, blah. She's listening. This is what I was afraid of. Teddy Swims named his

0: over.
1: He's gone worldwide, hadn't he?
0: He is, yeah. And he's going to be all over the country. But we've got a trip to give away for you to see him in Orlando. This is a trip for two to Orlando with flights, a hotel, accommodations, and premium tickets to see Teddy Swims, which I had friends that went whenever he was here in town, and they said it was amazing that he's so good live.
1: Yeah, yeah. Theodore Swims. All right. Again, get that text in.
0: I haven't given the keyword yet.
1: Oh, go for it.
0: It's crazy. Text crazy to 95819. Crazy to 95819.
1: All right. Good luck. Hope you win with Kiss FM.
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19: 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Do you know what your son sees when he opens his phone? There's a good chance it includes a world now known as the manosphere. 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

0: and women as the enemy. Now, here's what struck me. Boys rarely look for it. They may be searching for workout tips or skincare, and the algorithm serves up the rest. Child psychotherapist Katie Hurley spent 6 months studying these spaces for her new book called Breaking the Boy Code. What she found underneath all that bravado was insecurity. Boys searching for belonging, purpose, mattering. The best thing you can do as a parent is then making time to listen without rushing to fix anything. I'm Dr. Sanjay Gupta, helping you live a better life.
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0: 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Ella Langley. Choosing Texas. What's her other hit? I Like It When You're Nice to Me.
1: No, that's that lefty chick.
2: Yeah.
0: Oh, that is that lefty chick, isn't it?
1: But it does, they do sound similar.
0: Yeah, you're right.
1: Hey, we got a text message this morning from Emily, who said, good morning, I'm listening from the Bahamas.
0: Oh, nice.
1: I'll be back to the good old state of Oklahoma next week, waiting for that triple digit weather to go away. You guys are the best part of my mornings. Much love, Emily.
0: Kim and I watched some show called Beachfront Property of Bahamas or something.
2: Mm-hmm.
0: And it's surprising, like, you can find some stuff that's kind of affordable. Not what you would think. And you're like on the beach.
1: Yeah, that's awesome.
0: Like $300,000,
1: $400,000. For a house?
0: Not always. Sometimes a condo. But I think that's one of Kim's dreams, is to retire on a beach somewhere.
1: Yeah.
2: What about all the storms? That would worry me, storms.
0: Yeah, storms suck.
1: Costa Rica would be cool. Also, we got a text from Brandon that said, I have quite a few pairs of headphones going unused after we stopped doing our podcast. I know I have some practically brand new Sennheiser, Sony's, Audio Technica headphones. Send me the specs on what you like.
0: Okay. Thanks, Brandon.
2: Let's measure your head after the show.
1: Yeah.
2: And then we'll send him some measurements of your dome.
1: Yeah, I'll take pictures of your head and then we'll send it to him.
0: Let's measure your head, because you're the one that needs headphones.
1: I already ordered some.
0: Oh.
2: We'll get a radius of your head.
0: I like it.
2: A girth.
0: A girth.
1: It's a girthy good noggin, I think.
2: Let's see how buoyant it is.
1: Let's get cut it off and see if it floats.
0: It's kind of actually, it's actually pretty small, my head.
1: It is?
0: My hat size is XS. Like, you know, if it's a fitted hat, if I don't find it extra small, it will not fit.
1: That's crazy.
0: Yeah. All right, 8:37 here on the Joey and Heather Morning Show.
1: I've got this story about the most embarrassing celebrity moments of all time.
0: You go ahead and make yourself comfortable first.
1: I'm comfortable.
2: I'm pretty
0: she's
2: sure.
0: She's like reclined over there.
2: I know. She's relaxing.
1: Yeah.
2: I noticed with this list, I think we reported on all of these events.
1: So we've already talked about most of them.
2: Well, in the past, like in 26 years.
0: At some point.
2: Yeah.
1: Like number 10, we all remember this. When Tom Cruise jumped on Oprah Winfrey's couch to profess his love for Katie Holmes in 2005. I have the worst memory ever, but I remember this.
0: It was so strange.
1: It was so weird.
0: It was almost like he was on drugs or something.
2: And the whole, like, their whole relationship was strange, and then she broke up with him and ended up with Jamie Foxx. Jamie Foxx and him were friends because they did a movie together.
0: Right.
2: Collateral.
1: But the whole jumping on the couch thing, that was strange.
0: It was odd.
1: I know I just said that already, but it was just very weird.
2: Yeah, it's not how a normal person reacts.
1: She was pretty young for him, even at the time. Ashley Simpson did an awkward hoedown dance after getting caught lip syncing on Saturday Night Live in 2004.
0: Yeah.
1: We talked about that on the show, remember?
0: Yeah. Yeah. It was bad, dude.
2: But her reaction wasn't great either.
1: Yeah.
2: She should have, you know, they should have like restarted the song.
0: She didn't know what to do.
2: So she just did a little jig.
0: She didn't know what to do. So she just did this. She just went, you remember?
1: Yeah.
2: It was so strange.
0: So strange.
1: Number 8, Ben Affleck had a cardboard cutout of Ana de Armas, and he had to have someone throw it out after they broke up in 2021.
0: I didn't remember that.
1: I didn't remember them being together. I remember they did that weird movie where he was like a cook and she was just like parading Jacob Elordi around at a dinner party. And then something happened in the pool and Jacob Elordi died. Sorry. I don't remember what the name of it was.
0: I don't remember that movie at all.
2: I
0: don't
2: think this was a fever dream that you had.
1: It might have been.
0: Well, Jacob Elordi was in it.
1: Mm-hmm.
0: So.
1: Yeah. But I want to say that that movie was after 2021, and I didn't know that they had been together and broken up.
2: So the pool scene was Ben Affleck in the corner with his Dunkin' in his hands. His Dunkin' drink.
1: His Dunkin' sticks.
3: In a matching tracksuit.
1: In 2011, Prince pulled Kim Kardashian on stage. Kim froze up, so Prince made her leave. But then he brought her back up the next night and she danced while he played piano.
2: I don't remember that story.
0: I don't remember that at all.
1: No.
0: And that was in 2000 and what?
1: 2011.
0: I'm going to have to Google that. I'm curious.
1: And then number six, do you remember Alec Baldwin, his wife, Hilaria Baldwin, when it came out that, you know, she always had spoken with a Spanish accent, but it's fake.
0: It's fake?
1: Yeah, she doesn't really have an accent. She just was publicly speaking and making a big deal about how she was foreign or whatever, but she's not. She's just pretty much American. I mean, I think she did have some ties maybe to Spain or whatever, but like she wasn't Spanish.
0: Was she doing it to like what, sound more exotic or something?
1: I think so. But she was like doing it on that TV show that they had, and then it came out like
0: she didn't even have an accent. Yeah, wow. I don't think people even realize, like, sometimes, and I know she's an actress and she does it kind of as part of her acting, but Jennifer Coolidge doesn't really talk like that.
1: Does she not? I've never heard her talk like that.
0: You got to Google it. It's really cool to hear her talk like in a regular voice.
2: It's like a character she does.
0: But yeah, I mean, but think how far it's taken her. Mm-hmm. I mean, all the way to White Lotus. I mean, it's amazing.
1: I don't want to hear her not talk like that.
0: Discover commercials, you know, she does it perfect.
2: It's like when you see like Gilbert Gottfried, or even Bobcat, when he does that, like when he talks normal, you're like, where's the character I've seen my whole life?
1: I remember the one time I saw Bobcat Goldthwait and he came out and it was like, no, go back and get the other one.
0: however he does it.
1: What does he do?
0: How's he doing?
2: No, Joey. Joey did it right. That's it.
0: So bad.
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1: There's an accident working right now on I-240 eastbound at Western. Also, I-44 northbound approaching I-40. Be careful this morning. That's your right now traffic.
0: All right. It is 8:47 here on the Joey and Heather Morning Show. We're talking the most embarrassing celebrity moments of all time. We're going to get to the rest of these coming up next after Bruno on KISS.

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1: They talked about me on the radio. 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

0: 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It's new stuff from Dominique Fike and Baby Doll on Kiss FM. When that song's over, it's over.
1: Yeah, it just ended. I think it's just Dominique.
0: What did I say?
1: Dominique.
0: I think the way I said it was correct.
1: Pretty sure.
0: Pretty sure. Why don't you stop correcting me and worry about yourself?
1: Well, don't you want me to correct you?
0: No, I hate it.
1: You want to keep saying it incorrectly?
0: I think I'll say it however I like to say it.
1: Okay, then keep on.
0: I'm a grown-ass man.
1: That's fine. You do you. Deep Water was the cuck movie with Ben Affleck.
0: I never saw that.
2: I don't know if it's a... Is it a cuck movie?
1: I mean, no, not really. That was my takeaway. It wasn't that great. It was kind of slow. But it had a bunch of beautiful people in it.
0: Everybody, be sure and Google what a cuck is today. Oh, so you're in the mix.
1: And that. 98 degrees today, 99 tomorrow, and then triple digits Saturday, Sunday, and Monday. It's 80 degrees right now.
2: Or if you are a cuck, just watch somebody else Google it.
0: Oh, nice.
2: Thanks, like guys. That.
0: Well played.
1: That was good.
0: Yeah, that was solid.
1: We're talking this morning about embarrassing celebrity moments, like Tom Cruise jumping on that couch or Ashley Simpson getting caught lip-syncing on Saturday Night Live. In 2019, Taylor Swift gave an acceptance speech for Woman of the Decade, and she kept pausing while she was like she was waiting for the audience to clap, but then like they never did.
2: I don't remember that either.
1: I do remember that. I don't remember anything specific about it, but it was like she kept putting these pauses in.
0: And nobody clapped?
1: Nobody would clap. So then she'd have to keep going.
0: I wonder where she got that award. That sounds like something MTV would do.
1: Yeah.
0: To get Taylor Swift to come there, you know? It's like not a real award. And they're like, okay, what if we give Taylor what can we give
2: she
0: her?
2: She could be the human icon award.
0: Right, yeah. Right.
1: In 2014, Jennifer Lopez took a stroll in the Bronx and visited her childhood home. She thought that the new owner would recognize her, but instead they were like, Jennifer who?
2: I do remember that. It was like an interview, right?
1: Yeah, like didn't she like knock on the door and like she was wanting to like go inside of the house and stuff?
2: It was an older man, I think, right?
1: Who are you?
2: It's been a while since I've seen that, but yeah. He was like, I don't know who that is.
1: I saw a picture of Jennifer Lopez yesterday leaving the gym and she looks so good. It's crazy. She's like 56 or something.
0: Yeah, she's in her mid-50s, I think.
1: She looks so good. It was unreal. Number two, Justin Timberlake's DUI in 2024. We all talked about this when he told the cops, this is going to ruin the tour.
2: No.
1: The world tour.
0: What did the cops say? Like, what tour?
2: Oh, yeah, something like that.
1: Yeah, the cop was like, he said, this is going to ruin the tour. And the guy was like, what tour? And he said, the world tour. Poor Justin Timberlake.
0: He tried to get out of it, didn't he?
2: Boy, did he fail that sobriety test, too.
1: Yes.
2: He could not figure it out.
1: And all that footage was released of him at the police station getting booked. He kept trying to talk his way out of it. Oh, James said, thanks a lot. My one-month-old puppy just asked me what a cuck was.
2: Oh, no.
1: I'm sorry, James. 1 month is way too young to have that conversation.
0: Absolutely.
1: And then finally, in 2012... Zac Efron dropped a prophylactic on the red carpet at the premiere of The Lorax.
2: That's not where you need that. He was prepared at least.
0: But if you remember, Danny DeVito was right there to pick it up.
2: He was the voice
1: of The Lorax.
0: Remember The Lorax.
1: Yeah, but that's not what you want to do in a cartoon.
0: No, not at all.
2: He was prepared just in case. You never know what's going to go down.
0: There's going to be an after party, right? Mm-hmm. Yeah. Just being safe. All right, guys, we'll take a break. We're coming back. We still have Working for the Weekend. If there's something you're going to do this weekend that you're excited about or you want to get the word about out, here's a chance for some free plugs here on the Joey and Heather Morning Show. 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
1: 98 degrees today, 99 tomorrow, 100 all through your holiday weekend. It's 81 right now.
0: All right.
1: Text on the text line, one from Stacy, who does Scissortail marketing. She says, not over the weekend, but Myriad starts our fall Moonlight Movies series on Wednesday, September 9th. They're going to be showing 10 Things I Hate About You, which is a great movie.
2: That is a great one. Speaking of Julia Stiles.
1: I know. We were just talking about her. She's going to be on the new season of Dancing with the Stars. Not Heath Ledger, though.
0: Oh, oh rip. That was unnecessary.
1: I miss him. Yeah. He was so good.
2: He was. I just watched a doc on River Phoenix, too. He was going to be big, too.
1: He was.
0: I mean, kind of was already big.
2: Mm-hmm.
1: You know? Have the 911 call when Joaquin called
2: in.
1: That's so hard to listen to. It's so sad.
2: Because you're like, that does sound like Joaquin Phoenix.
1: Yeah, and he's just trying to save his brother. Mm-hmm. And he was with Keanu Reeves, right, when it happened. Megan texted in and said, free plug, please. Local artist here. I run Paint OKC, and it's a local art series where I visit Oklahoma restaurants, businesses, and attractions, experience what makes them special, and turn it into a watercolor painting. I share the experience on social media, and I am working towards turning the paintings into prints and postcards and a Paint OKC calendar featuring local Oklahoma spots.
0: How cool is that?
1: Yeah. Follow me on Instagram at StudioMegan_PaintOKC and come see Oklahoma through my paintbrush.
0: Excuse me. I'm watching Impractical Jokers the other day.
2: Mm-hmm.
0: And the punishment was he had to, I can't remember if it was.
2: Oh, he had to draw a big red X.
0: Right. He had to host like a mommy child painting class.
1: Yeah.
0: And they painted together on one canvas. And then his punishment was he had to go draw a red X on everybody's painting.
2: Like a big one. The whole thing.
0: Yes.
1: That's good.
0: Yeah.
2: And
1: that's
2: he did
1: so
2: it.
1: Good.
2: He did it.
0: He did.
2: The bombs looked like they were about to.
0: Oh my gosh. They looked like they were about to like destroy him.
1: That's so funny. That's so good.
0: They come up with some good stuff. Anyway, sorry, I didn't mean to distract.
1: Yeah, but Megan, that's super cool. So again, on Instagram, StudioMegan_PaintOKC. Also happening this weekend, we've got First Fridays on the Paseo, which will probably be really busy with it being a holiday weekend. Food and Brew Festival is happening at Frontier City. Still got the longest stretch, Route 66 in Oklahoma at the Oklahoma History Center. Oklahoma City Zoo and Botanical Gardens has the OKC Zoo Dinosaur Expedition. At the Fair Park, NAPHA National Show. Nugget, look at the glorious hair on this horse.
2: Whoa, that's a handsome looking horse
1: It's like the Cindy Crawford of horses. It's so good.
2: That stands for North Peruvian Horse Show. Not like what you're thinking of.
0: The Peruvian lady?
2: Not a bunch of coked out horses.
0: Oh, okay. Well, you shouldn't give Peruvian lady to a horse.
1: Thanks for looking that up, though. At the Tower Theater this weekend, they're doing live Mario Kart, like on a giant screen split into four, and it shows people sitting there like...
2: With a live band,
1: with
2: right?
1: With a live
0: are
1: band.
0: Are they doing it upstairs?
1: I don't think
0: That's where the stage is, upstairs.
2: Where it's at the...
1: At the Tower?
0: Oh, at Tower.
2: Tower,
0: I was
2: yeah.
0: thinking the place next door. I'm sorry.
1: Oh.
2: They're doing something similar in October with Sonic Games.
1: This looks fun.
2: Like somebody's gonna be playing. It's probably already like filmed.
0: So do the people there get to play?
1: I mean,
0: while they play the music?
1: Yeah, it looks like it.
0: How fun is that?
2: But they're doing something with Sonic too, where they play the game and then the band plays
0: the theme to it. That's fun.
1: It's thoroughbred season at Remington Park.
0: Go baby, go!
1: Go hang out there this weekend. Wheeler District has their farmers market. Also, Time Travelers Vintage Expo. Great Scott!
0: Well played.
1: I had to Google it.
0: Okay.
1: Also, at the First American Museum, they'll be doing their night market. Scissortail Park still has Farmer's Market happening. The summer concert series at Scissortail Park. And what else? Fitness at the Wheel, the Wheeler Ferris Wheel. They've got fitness classes there. That's all I've got.
0: All right. You know what the best thing about Labor Day weekend is?
2: The day off?
0: The beginning of college football.
2: Oh, that's true.
0: So get ready. Tilly texted me yesterday. She just bought a ticket. Because if you go to OU, you used to be able to buy the whole season as a student, right?
1: Uh-huh.
0: Now, they've cut it down to where you can only buy 3 games.
1: Oh, what? Because they have such a big class?
0: No, because they've taken tickets away from the students and selling them as regular seats.
1: Mm. So a student only gets to go to 3 games?
0: Right.
1: Students so she should be able to go to all the games.
0: I completely agree. But she found a ticket and she bought one yesterday. So she will be there for the first Oklahoma home game. So I'm excited for her.
1: Yeah, that's exciting.
0: I've taken her to other games, but like as a student, this will be her first game. So UTEP coming into town Friday at 7 o'clock. And I'm DJing the Play Hooky Happy Hour pre-party at Truck Yard in Lower Bricktown, which I know is going to be packed for
1: the game.
0: So
1: what time is the game?
0: It's at 7.
1: I gotcha.
0: So I'll end before the game starts and then get it fired up. So there's that. Then, of course, Saturday, Oklahoma State hosting Tulsa. Is it at Tulsa? It must be at Tulsa. That's shocking. Okay, that's at 2:45 on Saturday. And then if you want to drive to Lubbock, Abilene Christian is playing my number 12 Texas Tech Red Raiders on Saturday. Also on Friday, I will be at Midwest City coming towards you, DJ Joey C., at Lumpy's.
1: Doctor's boring. In the house.
2: Boring.
0: And it's, so I will DJ. I'll start DJing after the OU game's over. So until close. And then on Sunday, I'll be at Lumpy's at 122nd in May.
2: Liked you a lot better when you were a doctor.
1: Yeah. You went to all that school and you're just going
2: like
1: to throw it away?
0: 10 years. I've been studying beats since 1993, baby.
2: Exactly.
1: Yeah, not heartbeats.
2: Clay Walker and Terry Clark are tonight at Riverwood Casino. Los Tigres del Norte.
0: Aye.
2: That's going to be at Windstar on Friday night.
0: Papi.
2: Felipe Esparza is going to be at the Bricktown Comedy Club this weekend. And then on Sunday, Heather and I were just talking about this, Yakov Smirnoff is going to be at the Bricktown Comedy Club.
0: Hell yeah, he is.
1: In my country.
2: What a country. And then Tulsa, Eddie Griffin is going to be at the Bricktown Comedy Club in Tulsa. Gladys Knight, Saturday at the Hard Rock in Tulsa. Joey on Tuesday at the Tower Theater. I know it's not the weekend, but it's Tuesday. Peaches is going to be live on stage.
0: Okay.
2: Blank the Pain Away.
0: Go ahead.
2: Jamie Johnson, Saturday in Grant. And then finally, if you can help me out with the sound clip.
0: Sure.
2: A Sunday in Pecola, Rick Ross.

0: I just saw a billboard or something of a concert that I was like, no way. Like, somebody was coming back that I didn't get to catch.
1: John Mulaney?
0: No.
1: Because John Mulaney talked about his show. He's like, listen, this is a big show for me. I'm here in Oklahoma. You know, don't think about that show I'm doing in a month. And Durant, at a big casino that's giving me a lot of money. I kept talking about how much casino money he was getting.
2: Yeah, the casinos drop money on these artists, man. That's why they do it. I mean, hell, like, think about Windstar got Carrie Underwood. What do you think they paid her?
0: It's got to be huge.
2: Millions. Yeah, because, like, the venue's only 4,000 seats.
0: It was Wu-Tang Clan.
1: Oh, Wu-Tang,
2: I saw that
1: same
2: billboard.
0: I kind of want to go.
1: Louie and I were talking about that.
0: You and Louie should go together.
2: Dude, it's going to be fire, fam.
0: Me, you, and Louie should all go together.
2: The three of you guys should go.
1: Then we get a room. you and Louie sleep in the
0: bed
1: together.
0: I'll sit in the corner.
1: And I'll sit in the cuck chair.
0: No, I'm the coffee in the cuck chair.
2: All right, that's a wrap.
0: I want a cuck.
2: That's what's working for the weekend.
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1: 98 degrees today and 99 tomorrow. 100 on Saturday and Sunday and Monday. It's 80 degrees right now. 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
1: Sorry, I spoke over your intro.
0: No, what's fine? What were you saying?
1: I was saying you got to get a neighbor with a pool. I got to go lay out yesterday and it was so nice. There's nobody there. No children are there. There's nobody there.
0: I don't see how you lay out in this heat.
1: It's really not bad. The water was kind of cold.
0: How?
1: I don't know how, really, because I thought maybe they had filled it up, and she said no, he actually needed to fill it up more. But if that, it was, like, chilly when he first got in.
0: Do they have one of those cooling systems?
1: Because
0: that's a thing. If you ever go to the Grand Casino, that hotel and pool, they have one of those. Like, you can be out there at a 100-degree heat, and the water is still, like, cold.
1: I don't want cold water. I want it to feel like bath water when you get in.
0: Oh, no, thank you.
1: And this didn't. It was cold.
0: Hard pass. All right, tonight, get ready for some football. College football. Technically, it started last weekend, but this is the first full weekend. So tonight, you have Georgia Tech in Colorado on ESPN at 7 o'clock. So Neon Deion's first game. He's entering his fourth year as head coach at Colorado. Although, as you know, his star players have moved on to the NFL. And they were not very good without them.
1: You know, whenever your kids are, like, playing sports and you just think, like, they're going to go all the way.
0: Yeah.
1: Ellis, when he was playing football, was like, I want to go to school in Colorado. And I remember we saw the university and it was like, yeah, he's going to play for Dion. He doesn't even play football this year.
0: Yeah,
1: but last year, I was so fired up. Like, Ellis was going to go to Colorado.
0: Tilly never went through that phase.
1: Of, like, wanting to play sports in college and stuff?
0: Yeah. Like, I think she was kind of like, she knew she was good, but she was realistic about good and D1 athlete.
1: Ellis's coach, his baseball coach, had gotten drafted to the White Sox out of high school.
0: Yeah.
1: And so, like, you know, Ellis just thinks that happens all the time. I'm like, I think that's probably really rare.
5: Yeah.
0: Pretty rare. Yeah. Speaking of, on Fox tonight, Major League Baseball, Milwaukee Brewers at the Chicago Cubs. Or, I think that's the one we'll get, Boston Red Sox at Baltimore Orioles. We'll probably get the Milwaukee-Chicago game.
1: Can I tell you another story?
0: Yes. Sure.
1: I feel like I'm talking too much.
5: No, you're good.
1: So, last night, Brooks was showing me. He had sent me this thing on Instagram where he wanted to go on vacation to the Amazon.
0: Okay.
1: And in this, then he pulls up a map and he shows me an Airbnb in the Amazon that it's so remote. It's a 4-hour car ride on gravel roads and then a boat trip to get to the Airbnb. That is $1,500 a night. He shows me this immediately following a conversation where we're like, should we go to Dallas this weekend and see a Rangers game? And we were like, no, can't afford it.
0: But let's go to the Amazon.
1: Immediately following. Mm-hmm. I think it's because he's a Pisces. I don't really put a lot of stock in that, but it's so true. Like, it's like there's no, like, we can't afford to go to a, we
0: weren't
1: even talking about getting a hotel.
0: Yeah.
1: Just tickets to go see the Rangers play was going to be too much, more than we wanted to spend.
0: That's hilarious.
1: He's a fool.
0: Hey, guys, the second season premiere of Chad Powers on Hulu.
5: He just wants to hold a machete.
1: He does.
0: Because you have to go to the Amazon to do that, you know? I think Kim and I got halfway through the first season and never finished it.
1: You didn't like it, I remember.
0: I mean, it was okay. The streaming premiere of Scary Movie on Paramount Plus. Anna Faris, Regina Hall, Marlon Wayans, and Sean Wayans reunite and are targeted by the return of a killer in a ghost-faced mask.
1: Was Anna Faris always weird, or is she just extra weird
5: I think
1: now?
5: She's always been a little strange.
1: Like her red carpet stuff, she's always acting very erratic.
0: Second season premiere of The Gentlemen on Netflix. Did you watch the first season?
1: I did. It was good. I like that guy.
0: Episode 7 of Stuart Fails to Save the Universe on HBO Max. On Paramount Plus, Season 4, Episode 7 of Star Trek Strange New Worlds. And then Jeopardy Masters, the semifinals on ABC at 7. Late night, still in repeat. They're getting that last summer vacation in before the fall season starts. The three that are left. I wonder how that show that replaced Colbert is doing.
1: I don't know. I haven't heard anything.
0: I haven't either.
5: It didn't. Byron Allen, he paid for that spot. So, right. Like, as long as he's paying, I think they'll keep him on, right?
0: Yeah, absolutely. Because what he did is he bought the 2 hours, and then his company sells all the advertising.
1: So they keep all the money.
0: So they keep all the money, but then he pays CBS a flat fee every month or whatever. I mean, I'm sure the contract was for extended years, but...
1: Smart, but risky.
0: Yeah. Well, it's
1: safe. You gotta bet on you being successful.
0: Safe for the network.
1: Right.
0: But I think his brand is so big that he knew it was a safe bet for him, too. All right, that's a wrap on your TV and streaming tonight.
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0: 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The Somber was a buddy of mine, and we're having a beer.
1: Yeah.
0: I'd be like, why don't you suck it up and get some self-confidence, bro?
1: You'd be like, it's not that big a deal.
0: You're going to do fine. She likes you. It's obvious. Your body's ready, bro.
1: I don't understand. Like, that's the one thing about men. Like, they're always ready, right? Like, what exactly is he referring to?
0: I think he's saying he's insecure.
1: Well, that's sweet, isn't it?
0: I don't know. I'll tell you what. I got a dad bod, and this body's ready.
1: It's ready.
0: It's ready.
1: It's born ready.
0: It's ready, and it's thankful. You know what I mean? We got to go. Tomorrow's the big Friday show. So big, OU decided to play in honor of the big Friday show tomorrow.
1: Yep.
0: Labor Day weekend. We'll kick it off tomorrow. I'll be about half checked out by 8 p.m.
1: You mean 8 a.m.?
0: I mean 8 a.m., yes. I'll be fully checked out by 8 p.m.
1: Don't be checked out.
0: Trust me on that. I'll be like, what request do you want to hear of what horrible song? Why is that? Why are the requests always the worst songs ever?
1: Are they?
0: Yes.
1: You don't get the good ones?
0: No, never.
1: You ever get ones that you're like, oh, I forgot about that song?
0: Occasionally I'll get that, but it's usually like, somebody tried to get me to play a death metal song at Truck Yard. Luckily, I listened to it first before I was like, I had to go say, sir, I'm sorry, I can't play that.
1: Oh, yeah, that's not going to go over well.
0: Yeah, yeah. So, all right, we're going to go. Tomorrow on the show, another keyword for our Teddy Swims flyaway. We'll do a little Fashion Friday with Jamisa. Craig, the movie guy, is big timing us, so Heather will run down all the movies coming to the theater tomorrow.
1: I know.
0: And we will see you early in the morning. So have a most fantastic Thursday. Get ready for the weekend. You have check out tomorrow too.
1: Me? Or are you talking to the listeners?
0: Listeners, yeah.
1: Okay.
0: And be good. We'll see you manana.
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0: How about Sam Smith just came out with an album a couple of weeks ago, 98.9 KISS FM. We're just coming into work, or we've been there for a minute. Me, Adam Baum, got you Olivia Dean, The Weeknd, and Somber ready to go.
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2: I was just curious, like, do you like going to football games?
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2: Tiger Woods has been banned from driving for 5 years after being arrested for a DUI in Florida. A state attorney was asked if that includes golf carts, and he didn't really have an answer and said it could vary by state. Colin Jost and Pete Davidson are turning their Staten Island Ferry into a floating comedy club on Thursday, September 17th. They're going to host up-and-coming comics, and tickets are free.
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0: Hey, it's Joey and Heather. Join us tomorrow morning. Oh, yeah, the beginning of college football season. We'll be talking about OU tomorrow morning and get ready for this Teddy Swims flyaway.
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And 98.9 KISS FM's all about that. We're going to get you there coming up in about 15 minutes, if you're cool with it.

Style Horn and Taste So Good on 98.9 Kiss FM with me, Adam Bomb. I'm going to send you out to Teddy Swims' tour, The Ugly Tour in Orlando. 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That's dirty to 95819.

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2: The new cast of Dancing with the Stars season 35 includes Hanson member Taylor Hanson, Julia Stiles, Jenna Dewan, and Whitney Levitt's husband, Connor. Dollywood will introduce a new character next year called the Dreammaker in honor of Dolly Parton. Also, her vandalized Hollywood Walk of Fame star will be fixed by tomorrow.
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0: Hey, it's Joey and Heather. Join us tomorrow morning. Oh, yeah, the beginning of college football season. We'll be talking about OU tomorrow morning and get ready for this Teddy Swims flyaway.
1: We'll give you a keyword, text it in. 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

0: 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You chilling? 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
2: Tiger Woods has been banned from driving for 5 years after being arrested for a DUI in Florida. A state attorney was asked if that includes golf carts, and he didn't really have an answer and said it could vary by state. Colin Jost and Pete Davidson are turning their Staten Island Ferry into a floating comedy club on Thursday, September 17th. They're going to host up-and-coming comics, and tickets are free.
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1: 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Oh, yeah, the beginning of college football season. We'll be talking about OU tomorrow morning and get ready for this Teddy

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0: 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Joey and Heather had a big one this morning. 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
2: I was just curious, like, do you like going to football games?
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2: The new cast of Dancing with the Stars season 35 includes Hanson member Taylor Hanson, Julia Stiles, Jenna Dewan, and Whitney Levitt's husband, Connor. Dollywood will introduce a new character next year called the Dreammaker in honor of Dolly Parton. Also, her vandalized Hollywood Walk of Fame star will be fixed by tomorrow.
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0: Here's that Tame Impala Dracula on 98.9 Kiss FM. 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
2: Tiger Woods has been banned from driving for 5 years after being arrested for a DUI in Florida. A state attorney was asked if that includes golf carts, and he didn't really have an answer and said it could vary by state. Colin Jost and Pete Davidson are turning their Staten Island Ferry into a floating comedy club on Thursday, September 17th. They're going to host up-and-coming comics, and tickets are free.
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0: 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You know that Stella Lefty Boston song? I love that. Going to play it. 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

0: How's that Stella Lefty in Boston just announced her tour? We'd love to get you to all over the country. It's 98.9 KISS FM, and we're inching closer towards some Sooner football weekends. 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
2: The new cast of Dancing with the Stars season 35 includes Hanson member Taylor Hanson, Julia Stiles, Jenna Dewan, and Whitney Levitt's husband, Connor. Dollywood will introduce a new character next year called the Dreammaker in honor of Dolly Parton. Also, her vandalized Hollywood Walk of Fame star will be fixed by tomorrow.
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Well, it was a tearful ending to her 41 show tour dates. Ariana Grande stepping away on her final show in London and back out of the spotlight for a little bit. So enjoy yourself.

0: Hey, it's Joey and Heather. Join us tomorrow morning. Oh, yeah, the beginning of college football season. We'll be talking about OU tomorrow morning and get ready for this Teddy Swims flyaway.
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0: Not to judge, but girls like you look like you like to have a little fun. And Labor Day weekend is going to be full of fun. Just make sure you're full of safety as well, all right? You're going to be out celebrating with a few adult beverages. Football season gets kicked off this weekend for the college ranks. If you're going to be out there enjoying with a few adult beverages, make sure you just take care of yourself, all right? DD, get a ride share. Do whatever you got to do to keep yourself safe. And, of course, the rest of us safe as well. We all want to come back after Labor Day having a fantastic time and not doing something stupid where we're going to ruin our life, all right? So let's not get a DUI, mess that up. Ride share, DD, do what you got to do to have a great, safe Labor Day weekend and keep us all safe. Your community thanks you in advance. 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

on Tricks by request on the Lucky Star Kiss Hotline and always taking yours at 405-591-9899. Another national keyword coming up for you in a few to get qualified to go to Orlando. Hang out with Teddy Swims. Keep it locked in for your keyword. Got that on the way for you. But first, new music from Somber. My Body Isn't Ready is on Kiss FM.

0: going VIP. I think she actually goes next week. So pack your bags. Have a great time, Chelsea. You could be the next big winner to go see Teddy Swims. Got your keyword. Next on Kiss.
1: They say the holy water's watered down, and this town's lost its faith. Our colors will fade eventually. 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Oh my, my, oh my, my love, I take one look at you, you're taking me out.

0: FM, just say it out into the universe. It's going to be you that's going to be walking away with this trip to sunny Orlando, Florida to go check out the powerful pipes of the one and only Teddy Swims and the Ugly Tour, making a stop in Orlando. And just because it's the Ugly Tour, it's going to be anything but ugly for you. We got free tickets for you, flights, hotel stay, and premium seats, by the way, to go check out Teddy Swims. 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
2: Accidents currently reported Northwest 150th at MacArthur, Hefner at Hefner Point, Northwest 23rd at Hudson, Shields at Southeast 51st, and Douglas at Stanley Draper. Also be aware of slowdowns on I-40 westbound approaching I-44, I-44 westbound at 39th Expressway, and I-35 southbound between I-40 and I-240. That's your right now traffic. I'm Cameron Buchholz.
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3: I was just curious, like, do you like going to football games?
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2: Tiger Woods has been banned from driving for 5 years after being arrested for a DUI in Florida. A state attorney was asked if that includes golf carts, and he didn't really have an answer and said it could vary by state. Colin Jost and Pete Davidson are turning their Staten Island Ferry into a floating comedy club on Thursday, September 17th. They're going to host up-and-coming comics, and tickets are free.
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Got that new one from Martin Garrix and Ed Sheeran coming up for you in a few. Also, that new one from Mountain Todd called Earrings. And to celebrate his brand new album, they're also going to be setting you up with $1,000. How's that sound, right? $1,000 back-to-school shopping spree. So you went to school this week and be like, ooh, that girl got some nice shoes. You can hook yourself up, too. $1,000. 98.9 KissFM.com.

0: Hey, it's Joey and Heather. Join us tomorrow morning. Oh, yeah, the beginning of college football season. We'll be talking about OU tomorrow morning and get ready for this Teddy Swims flyaway.
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0: song. She cranks it up every time it's on in the car. It's called Repeat It, and you can play it on repeat if you want to. 98.9 Kiss FM, streaming on the Kiss app wherever you are this Labor Day weekend. You could be out and about and going to the lake one last time, close down that. You could do that if you want to and bring us with you wherever you like it. 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
2: Accidents currently reported northwest 150th at MacArthur, Hefner at Hefner Point, northwest 23rd at Hudson, Shields at southeast 51st, and Douglas at Stanley Draper. Also be aware of slowdowns on I-40 westbound approaching I-44, I-44 westbound at 39th Expressway, and I-35 southbound between I-40 and I-240.

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0: Dua Lipa on your radios. Got some Shaboozy on the way. Bruno Mars by request. New stuff from Gracie Abrams, where, of course, the 98 Days of Summer got you hooked up with her brand new album, Daughter from Hell. 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It's called Earrings. 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
2: 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Accidents currently reported Northwest 150th at MacArthur, Hefner at Hefner Point, Penn at Northwest 113th, Northwest 23rd at Hudson, and Shields at Southeast 51st. Also be aware of slowdowns on I-40 westbound at I-44, I-44 westbound at 39th Expressway, and I-35 southbound at I-240. That's your Right Now Traffic. I'm Cameron Buchholz.
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2: The new cast of Dancing with the Stars season 35 includes Hanson member Taylor Hanson, Julia Stiles, Jenna Dewan, and Whitney Levitt's husband, Connor. Dollywood will introduce a new character next year called the Dreammaker in honor of Dolly Parton. Also, her vandalized Hollywood Walk of Fame star will be fixed by tomorrow.
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risk anything this weekend, all right? Just safety first. Labor Day weekend's going to be lots of fun, lots of celebrating, and if you're going to do so with an adult beverage or two, just get yourself a rideshare or a DD, okay? Let's not mess up our weekend. 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Have a great, safe Labor Day.

0: request on the Lucky Star Kiss Hotline. Almost ready to start our weekend. Michelle in Midwest City, she's actually starting her weekend today. She says she has off tomorrow. So, hey, yeah. On into your Labor Day weekend we go, girl. Don't forget your Labor Day giveaway ends this weekend as well. 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I bet that 1,000 bucks will look good in your bank account there, too. 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
2: 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Accidents currently reported Northwest 150th at MacArthur, Hefner at Hefner Point, Penn at Northwest 113th, Northwest 23rd at Hudson, and Shields at Southeast 51st. Also be aware of slowdowns on I-40 westbound at I-44, I-44 westbound at 39th Expressway, and I-35 southbound at I-240. That's your Right Now Traffic. I'm Cameron Buchholz.
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4: 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I can't listen to that all day, so that alone is
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is working at pristine condition. Not too many shivers happening out here unless you're getting the sunburn shivers. You know what I mean? Hundreds continue, and they're going to be here for a little bit. So the midnight sun, yeah, it feels that way. Zara Larson, it's on Kiss FM.

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The lovely Michelle Branch, 98.9 Kiss FM. Wonder where that one's going to fall this weekend on the Daily Download at Top 30 Countdown. We'll find out. Carson Daly, run it back for you on Sunday. Kicks off at 7 a.m. and we go 30 to number one. Will Choosing Texas be at the number one spot? Again, it's at the number one spot of the Billboard chart for the 20th week in a row, y'all, which went ahead and broke records. And don't worry, Mariah Carey, it is the most song that's been there at the top for the most times that is not a holiday song. It says so. Mariah Carey, still there, don't worry. Just with a little asterisk next to it, okay? Shout out to Ella Langley. And again, find out where your favorite song is going to fall this weekend. Daily Download at Top 30 Countdown. We get you hooked up. Every Sunday, part of the weekend recharge and part of your Labor Day weekend. 98.9.

All right, y'all, time for me to get up out of here. Make sure you're waking up tomorrow morning with the Joey and Heather Morning Show. 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